It's me. I was wondering if after all these years you'd like to meet, to go over everything. They say that time's supposed to heal you, but I ain't done much healing.

0: magia del amor. Bonita 91.1 FM.
1: Hello, it's me. I was wondering if after all these years you'd like to meet, to go over